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0: 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Hey, Big Weird Al's back in Pennsylvania. That's right, he's going to be at the Giant Center in Hershey on July 31st. 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
12: Valley weather. We're dealing with degrading air quality from Canadian wildfire smoke, and those wildfires are also burning in Minnesota, too. Hey, it's meteorologist Jeremy Lewan with your Central Pennsylvania forecast from WNEP-TV. That smoke is moving in from the north and west, and our air quality index is certainly suffering, remaining in the very unhealthy range with values near 250, if not exceeding 300 in some places. Most people should limit their outdoor exposure when the AQI exceeds 150. So this is some serious smoke in place. And those small particles in the smoke can get lodged in your lungs and cause problems for you to breathe. So please try to limit your time outdoors and especially avoid a strenuous exercise outside. We do have some good news here at the Storm Tracker 16 team. The smoke should begin moving out of our region tomorrow evening, bringing better air in for the weekend. The only downside is that a low pressure system, partly responsible for moving out the smoke, will also bring scattered rain and rain showers and storms to northeastern and central Pennsylvania on Saturday afternoon and evening. Now, Sunday is looking nice, less smoky and less rainy, with temperatures right around 80 degrees. I'm meteorologist Jeremy Lewan. Stay safe out there.

0: 93.3 WBZD, the King of Pain. It is the Police, along with Teddy B. You know, there's a BBQ chicken dinner, barbecue chicken dinner, drive-through only, and it's coming up on the 18th from 11 to 2 at the Warrior Run Area Fire Department, the Watsontown Fire Station on 1125 Main Street. 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A half a chicken, potato wedges, roll, mac salad, baked beans, ice cream shakes available to purchase. 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

0: 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Coming up next hour, how about some Journey? I've got the outfield, Michael Jackson, and a whole bunch more. We're keeping you company on a Thursday night, Teddy B and you on WBZD.
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0: There's something in the air tonight at 93.3 WBZD. Could be that smoke. I remember last year, maybe the year before, the smoke was here, and you can almost kind of taste it, but this year it seems a little bit thicker. Hopefully it's all going to blow out of here, and we'll get back to some regular hot summer weather. Keep it right here on WBZD as we get ready for the Big L concert. That's right, Big L's coming to town. He's going to be at the Giant Center in Hershey on Friday, July 31st. We got the tickets. You listen for that cue to call, and when you're caller number 9, you'll be on your way.
1: 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Kona Big Wave is an American blonde golden ale with tropical fruit notes. 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
6: We're dealing with degrading air quality from Canadian wildfire smoke, and those wildfires are also burning in Minnesota, too. Hey, it's meteorologist Jeremy Lewan with your Central Pennsylvania forecast from WNEP-TV. That smoke is moving in from the north and west, and our air quality index is certainly suffering, remaining in the very unhealthy range with values near 250, if not exceeding 300 in some places. Most people should limit their outdoor exposure when the AQI exceeds 150. So this is some serious smoke in place. And those small particles in the smoke can get lodged in your lungs and cause problems for you to breathe. So please try to limit your time outdoors and especially avoid a strenuous exercise outside. We do have some good news here at the Storm Tracker 16 team. The smoke should begin moving out of our region tomorrow evening, bringing better air in for the weekend. The only downside is that a low pressure system, partly responsible for moving out the smoke, will also bring scattered rain and rain showers and storms to northeastern and central Pennsylvania on Saturday afternoon and evening. Now, Sunday is looking nice, less smoky and less rainy, with temperatures right around 80 degrees. I'm meteorologist Jeremy Lewan. Stay safe out there.

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Holy cow, how you doing tonight? 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
7: Valley weather. We're dealing with degrading air quality from Canadian wildfire smoke, and those wildfires are also burning in Minnesota, too. Hey, it's meteorologist Jeremy Lewan with your Central Pennsylvania forecast from WNEP-TV. That smoke is moving in from the north and west, and our air quality index is certainly suffering, remaining in the very unhealthy range with values near 250, if not exceeding 300 in some places. Most people should limit their outdoor exposure when the AQI exceeds 150. So this is some serious smoke in place. And those small particles in the smoke can get lodged in your lungs and cause problems for you to breathe. So please try to limit your time outdoors and especially avoid a strenuous exercise outside. We do have some good news here at the Storm Tracker 16 team. The smoke should begin moving out of our region tomorrow evening, bringing better air in for the weekend. The only downside is that a low pressure system, partly responsible for moving out the smoke, will also bring scattered rain and rain showers and storms to northeastern and central Pennsylvania on Saturday afternoon and evening. Now, Sunday is looking nice, less smoky, and less rainy, with temperatures right around 80 degrees. I'm meteorologist Jeremy Lewan. Stay safe out there.
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93.3 WBZD, the obsession thing, that is animation, and I'm Ted Bennett, ready to roll into a Thursday night. Oh, I love those Rocky movies, powerful and inspirational. Some of those movies you could watch over and over again, you know what I mean? A lot of movies like that, but that whole series with Rocky was a dandy for sure. And this is one of the big hits from that said movie. One of them, anyway. It's Survivor and Eye of the Tiger on 93.3 W.

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0: 93.3 WBCD. How you doing tonight? Looking forward to some things to do for the weekend. Some fun things. Well, there's a lot of different carnivals and fairs and events that are going on throughout our area. Every year, they're a lot of fun. Let's see, Benton, the Benton Rodeo and Frontier Days is happening now through the 19th. And then you're over in that area. Berwick's got a World War II weekend lined up between the 17th and the 19th. And then over in Orangeville, they're ready to go with their 99th annual Orangeville Fire Company Carnival, July 17th, 18th, and then the 23rd to the 25th.
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3: 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I didn't notice it until I looked at Marge, and her makeup had melted to the point that she had eyes on her cheeks and lips on her chin. I said, "Marge, put your face back where it belongs. 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

0: 93.3 WBZD, walking around with the flower pot on our heads tonight. That is the Talking Heads, along with Ted Bennett. And keep it right here, some Billy Idol music coming up. We've got some Chicago and Tears for Fears as we celebrate a Thursday night on WBZD.
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Hey, wake up every weekday morning. That's right, Jake Michaels from 5 till 10. Great music, more ways to win, and all the news, sports, and information you need. We've got Barbara Evans this week.

0: 93.3 WBZD, pour some sugar on it. There's Def Leppard along with Ted Benedict. Excited about making a splash with you. All you have to do is listen for that cue to call and be caller number 9. 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
7: Weather. We're dealing with degrading air quality from Canadian wildfire smoke, and those wildfires are also burning in Minnesota, too. Hey, it's meteorologist Jeremy Lewan with your Central Pennsylvania forecast from WNEP-TV. That smoke is moving in from the north and west, and our air quality index is certainly suffering, remaining in the very unhealthy range with values near 250, if not exceeding 300 in some places. Most people should limit their outdoor exposure when the AQI exceeds 150. So this is some serious smoke in place. And those small particles in the smoke can get lodged in your lungs and cause problems for you to breathe. So please try to limit your time outdoors and especially avoid a strenuous exercise outside. We do have some good news here at the Storm Tracker 16 team. The smoke should begin moving out of our region tomorrow evening, bringing better air in for the weekend. The only downside is that a low pressure system, partly responsible for moving out the smoke, will also bring scattered rain and rain showers and storms to northeastern and central Pennsylvania on Saturday afternoon and evening. Now, Sunday is looking nice, less smoky and less rainy, with temperatures right around 80 degrees. I'm meteorologist Jeremy Lewan. Stay safe out there.

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You cried with these songs after your first breakup. These songs bring it all back in a good way. 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

0: 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It'll be at the Warrior Run Area Fire Department at 1125 Main Street, the Watsontown Fire Station. 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

0: Electric Blue, 93.3 WBZD, Thursday night wrapped up. That means Friday, the weekend's coming up tomorrow. We're going to have a great time as we get together tomorrow night. And remember, keep listening because, boy, more ways for you to win. Weird Al, make a splash, win a pool. You got it all right here on WBZD. Have a good night.
1: The Millbrook Playhouse continues its 83rd season with the Broadway hit The Wedding Singer. It's 1985, and rock star wannabe Robbie Hart is New Jersey's favorite wedding singer. He's the life of the party until his own fiancée leaves him at the altar. Shot through the heart, Robbie makes every wedding as disastrous as his own. Enter Julia, a winsome waitress who wins his affection, but as luck would have it, Julia is about to be married to a Wall Street shark, and unless Robbie can pull off the performance of a decade, the girl of his dreams will be gone forever. 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Just say yes to the most romantic musical in 20 years. Don't miss it.
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1: 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Kona Big Wave is an American blonde golden ale with tropical fruit notes. 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The grand prize winner will be drawn Monday, August 10th, 2026. Man-Made Pools, 466 East 3rd Street in Williamsport, specializing in custom pools and outdoor living space design, installation, and service. 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
4: Weather. Your AccuWeather forecast. Overnight will be hazy with smoke from wildfires potentially affecting air quality with a low of 62. On Friday, expect hazy sunshine with lower humidity, but wildfire smoke may lead to unhealthy air quality and reduced visibility at times. The high will reach 88. Friday night will be mainly cloudy with a chance of a few late showers and a low of 66. Saturday will be cloudy and cooler, but still humid with a couple of showers and the possibility of a heavy thunderstorm. The high temperature will be 78. For AccuWeather, I'm meteorologist Jason Caterina. WBZ.

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8: Weather. Your AccuWeather forecast. Overnight will be hazy with smoke from wildfires potentially affecting air quality with a low of 62. On Friday, expect hazy sunshine with lower humidity, but wildfire smoke may lead to unhealthy air quality and reduced visibility at times. The high will reach 88. Friday night will be mainly cloudy with a chance of a few late showers and a low of 66. Saturday will be cloudy and cooler, but still humid with a couple of showers and the possibility of a heavy thunderstorm. The high temperature will be 78. For AccuWeather, I'm meteorologist Jason Caterina. WBCD.

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3: Hi, my name is Shara, and I'm really good at texting. 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
6: Your AccuWeather forecast. Overnight will be hazy with smoke from wildfires potentially affecting air quality with a low of 62. On Friday, expect hazy sunshine with lower humidity, but wildfire smoke may lead to unhealthy air quality and reduced visibility at times. The high will reach 88. Friday night will be mainly cloudy with a chance of a few late showers and a low of 66. Saturday will be cloudy and cooler, but still humid with a couple of showers and the possibility of a heavy thunderstorm. The high temperature will be 78. For AccuWeather, I'm meteorologist Jason Catarina. W.

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4: Your AccuWeather forecast. Overnight will be hazy with smoke from wildfires potentially affecting air quality with a low of 62. On Friday, expect hazy sunshine with lower humidity, but wildfire smoke may lead to unhealthy air quality and reduced visibility at times. The high will reach 88. Friday night will be mainly cloudy with a chance of a few late showers and a low of 66. Saturday will be cloudy and cooler, but still humid with a couple of showers and the possibility of a heavy thunderstorm. The high temperature will be 78. For AccuWeather, I'm meteorologist Jason Caterina.
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12: Your AccuWeather forecast. Overnight will be hazy with smoke from wildfires potentially affecting air quality with a low of 62. On Friday, expect hazy sunshine with lower humidity, but wildfire smoke may lead to unhealthy air quality and reduced visibility at times. The high will reach 88. Friday night will be mainly cloudy with a chance of a few late showers and a low of 66. Saturday will be cloudy and cooler, but still humid with a couple of showers and the possibility of a heavy thunderstorm. The high temperature will be 78. For AccuWeather, I'm meteorologist Jason Caterina.
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just a work day away from the weekend. Jake here, Classic Hits 93.3, and I am ready to tear through this day and get to the weekend. How about you? Well, thank you for being here this morning with me, and I have got a great show coming up for you. Don't go anywhere.

0: just one workday away from the weekend. Jake with you, Classic Hits 93.3, and I don't know about you, but I am ready to power through the day and kick off the weekend in style. Partly cloudy and 63 to start the day, and of course, air quality still a concern for us this morning, listed as very unhealthy. Health effects will be immediately felt by sensitive groups and should avoid outdoor activities. Healthy individuals, you're likely to experience difficulty breathing and some throat irritation. Consider staying indoors and rescheduling outdoor activities as the wildfires in Canada continue to burn. Thanks for starting your Friday morning off with me. I've got a fun show lined up for you, including your entertainment update, the birthday rundown, and another chance to qualify for the Make a Splash giveaway for man-made pools. Plus, don't miss your chance to win at 7:25 with Name That Number One. I'll give you the clue, meaning a couple of seconds of a number one hit song. Well, you tell me the name of the song and the name of the artist or the band that performs it, and you can walk away a winner. So grab the coffee, turn it up, and what do you say we make Friday fly by together on Classic Hits 93.3.
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8: Valley Weather. Your AccuWeather forecast. Overnight will be hazy with smoke from wildfires potentially affecting air quality with a low of 62. On Friday, expect hazy sunshine with lower humidity, but wildfire smoke may lead to unhealthy air quality and reduced visibility at times. The high will reach 88. Friday night will be mainly cloudy with a chance of a few late showers and a low of 66. Saturday will be cloudy and cooler, but still humid with a couple of showers and the possibility of a heavy thunderstorm. The high temperature will be 78. For AccuWeather, I'm meteorologist Jason Caterina.
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Looking for something fun to do around the area? Well, I've got three great events to tell you about. A night of Dominican food, live music and auctions for a great cause, a family day packed with food and fun in Montoursville, and a little Christmas magic right in the middle of July. Details are coming up next.

0: 5:36. What's happening? Well, we've got partly cloudy skies and 62 right now. Aces North America inviting you to its biggest fundraiser of the year Wednesday, this coming Wednesday from 5:30 until 8 at the Ginetti Hotel. 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Burgers, ice cream, games, dunk tank, pie-in-the-face fun, photo booth activities for all ages. You'll also have a chance to meet local organizations, including the Legion, SAL, Riders, Fire Department, Station 20, Korean War Veterans, Scouts, State Farm, and a whole lot more. 1312 Broad Street in Montoursville. Check out their website or their Facebook page for more details. 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For more details on those events and more, be sure you visit our event calendar page at WBZD.com.
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3: 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When the

0: Michigan's 93.3, partly cloudy, 62, smoky out there, still less humid today with hazy sunshine. And who says crayons are just for coloring? Jones Soda teamed up with Crayola for a brand new lineup of colorful sodas inspired by classic crayon colors. Don't worry, they don't taste like the crayons that you chewed on when you were in kindergarten. The flavors actually include fruit punch inspired by razzmatazz, orange and cream based on sunset orange, pineapple cream from dandelion, green apple, berry lemonade inspired by robin's egg blue, and a wild one called Fufu Berry that is based on Razzle Dazzle Rose. It's basically like a six-pack of childhood nostalgia with bubbles. The only thing missing is that fresh crayon smell. And honestly, that's probably for the best. Unfortunately, I looked because I thought, boy, that would make for a great Taste Test Tuesday, but they are sold out. Already sold out. Water Cooler Audio, the hottest trending sound bites on the planet, and the stuff you'll be talking about at the Water Cooler.
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3: A TikToker warns the Cyclospora parasite not to mess with her.
4: 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Clenching your booty cheeks? No, thank you. I refuse to let a microscopic little gremlin take your girl out. Go find another host because I'm booked through the holidays. Thank ya.
3: Matt Damon dishes on getting in shape to film The Odyssey.
5: Every piece of food I put in my body, every, hour of sleep I got, it was almost more like I talked to a professional football player about it. It was almost more like approaching the physical side of it like an athlete, the way they're very careful about it. It's not an 8-hour a day job, it's a 24-hour a day job.
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8: 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Medium. 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I apologize.
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Just one work day away from the weekend, so let's make it a great one. Coming up, another chance to qualify for the Make a Splash giveaway from Man Made Pools. 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

0: Classic hits, 93.3, 7 minutes after 6 o'clock, 63, less humid today, some hazy sunshine, an afternoon high reaching 85, that hazy sunshine, of course, due in part to the smoke billowing down from the Canadian region upon us across the Susquehanna Valley and really across the eastern United States. Good morning to you, Freddie, I did it again!
1: Yeah.
0: Good morning, Barbara.
1: Good morning,
0: call me anything.
1: Sean.
0: That'll work. How you doing this morning, Barbara?
1: I'm good. I have a thing that I want to impose on the wildfires. I think we should impose a tariff on these wildfires coming in. Okay. And with all the smoke, we should also get some Canadian bacon, some Crown Royal, some maple syrup, and the best of Bob and Doug McKenzie.
0: Oh, Lulu, coo, coo, coo, coo, coo, coo.
1: Take off
0: to the Great White North. You know, at least looking out the studio windows here this morning, Barb, I can actually see blue sky.
1: Yeah.
0: So things are improving.
1: Yeah.
0: Yesterday was just horrible.
1: Yes.
0: Horrible
1: I
0: outside.
1: I had to chew on the air before I could breathe it in.
0: Absolutely. So looking a little better for us here this morning. Still can't see the mountains.

0: in the distance, but at least above us there is a little blue sky. The air quality, according to AccuWeather, is still at this point listed as very unhealthy. So, you know, just take the necessary precautions you need to keep yourself healthy.
1: That sounds good, Jake.
0: All right, what do you got?
1: Sean.
0: What do you got coming up for us in the news, Barbara?
1: Well, the longtime leader of one of Pennsylvania's most beloved amusement parks has died, and the Pennsylvania Department of Environmental Protection has issued a statewide code purple for the air quality. We'll talk a little bit more about that and WBZD Sports right after Fox News.
2: News. I'm Ted Linder. As the conflict with Iran continues, the Pentagon launching strikes against a commercial vessel Thursday, claiming the ship was attempting to break a U.S. naval blockade of Iranian ports.
3: For the first time since President Trump ordered a resumption of the naval blockade, U.S. forces disabled an oil tanker, firing Hellfire missiles at the stacks, trying to run through it to Iran's Karg Island.
2: Fox's Lucas Tomlinson and President Trump announcing Thursday's administration will release declassified documents, he says, show evidence China interfered in the 2020 election, addressing the nation from the White House Thursday night. He claimed the country worked to discredit his accomplishments.
4: The Chinese government's strategy against the United States was focused on undermining domestic confidence in the U.S. president. They wanted to just make you sound like your president wasn't so hot.
2: President Trump using his address to urge Congress to pass the Save America Act. 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
1: Good morning, I'm Barbara Evans for Freddie Hammer with this 93.3 WBZD News Update. The longtime leader of one of Pennsylvania's most beloved amusement parks has died. Knoebels Amusement Resort announced Richard Dick Knoebel, president emeritus and longtime president of the family-owned park in Elysburg, has passed away at the age of 87. Dick Knoebel led the resort from 1988 until earlier this year, helping preserve favorites like the Phoenix, the Twister, and the Haunted Mansion, while keeping Knoebels true to its free admission tradition. The family says his legacy lives on in every laugh, every ride, and every tradition that makes Knoebels feel like home. A Sunbury man is jailed on felony arson charges following a three-alarm fire set last month on Market Street. 35-year-old Nicholas Bo Quiggle is also charged with causing or risking a catastrophe and 130 counts of reckless endangerment. Investigators say Quiggle was home alone when the June 9th fire began and later made statements indicating he may have started it. A state police fire marshal determined the blaze was intentionally set. And the Pennsylvania Department of Environmental Protection has issued a statewide code purple air quality alert for today due to the fine particle pollution from wildfire smoke moving in from Canada and Minnesota. Residents are urged to limit or avoid outdoor activity, especially children, older adults, and those with breathing problems. In Williamsport, Wegmans was temporarily evacuated, and city firefighters were dispatched to the supermarket when a haze of smoke related to the wildfires started to fill parts of the store around 3 o'clock. Check airnow.gov for local air quality updates. Youth agriculture taking center stage today at the Lycoming County Fair in Hughesville. Youth livestock sale at 6 and the Dale Whelan Memorial Tractor Pull begins at 6 as well. Daily attractions include magic, a petting zoo, and more. You can find out more information at lycomingfair.net. Only 2 days remain for the fair this year. And in sports, the second round of the Open Championship is underway right now at Royal Birkdale in Southport, England. The Mets beat the Phillies last night at Citizens Bank Park. Last night's game with the Cutters and the Spikes was canceled to poor air conditions. Tonight, the Trenton Thunder and the Cutters go at it at 6:35 at historic Bowman Field. Valley
5: weather. Hi, folks. Happy Friday. Another awesome day to be alive. There's going to be a smoky sky, but less humidity and high temperatures in the low to mid 80s. Nice and sunny today. Tomorrow, muggy, murky, scattered showers and thunderstorms. High temperatures tomorrow near 80. Sunday looks a lot better. It's going to clear out. Nice and sunny, less humidity, and about 80 degrees. Monday to start out the bike ride from Philly. It looks like a nice sunny Monday with high temperatures, again, near 82 degrees, but more showers and thunderstorms Tuesday and Wednesday. Make it a good weekend.
0: All right, Joe, thank you so much. 6:12, and we're at 61. The Highland Cow Festival is coming to Milton tomorrow from 10 a.m. until 4 p.m. That's 264 Eschbach Road. 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

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Have you heard about this? If your summer vacation includes a New England beach, keep your eyes open. Officials are warning about giant lion's mane jellyfish showing up from Massachusetts to Cape Cod, and these things can have tentacles stretching up to 120 feet. Even if one washes up in the beach and looks dead, it can still sting, causing burning, welts, muscle cramps, headaches, and even nausea. So maybe admire the sea monsters from a distance and leave the jellyfish selfies to somebody else.

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5: All right, yeah, let's spend the weekend together. What do you say? Good morning, Classic Hits 93.3, 23 minutes after 6 o'clock. I'm going to say partly sunny, 63. Do see a little bit of blue sky out there, but, of course, still quite a bit of smoke hanging above us here in the Susquehanna Valley. On this Friday, July 17th, day 198, 167 left in the year. Today is World Emoji Day. It's World Day for International Justice. National Peach Ice Cream Day. I'm currently on a peach drink kick, so maybe some peach ice cream would be good. National Tattoo Day, and it's National Air Conditioner Day. We've been using those hard this summer, haven't we? 52 more days until Labor Day. And if you're going to be playing the lottery over the course of the weekend, grab a ticket for the Mega Millions tonight. It's worth $672 million. And the Powerball tomorrow night, $526 million.
1: And now we open the book on this date in history.
5: It was on this date in 1917 with their country at war with Germany. The British royal family changed their name from the Germanic Saxon Coburg-Gotha to Windsor. In 1936, the Spanish Civil War began with an army revolt led by General Francisco Franco. Joe DiMaggio's 56-game hitting streak came to an end as the New York Yankees outfielder failed to get a hit on this date in 1941. In 1945, President Harry Truman, Soviet Premier Joseph Stalin, and British Prime Minister Winston Churchill began meeting at Potsdam in the final Allied summit of World War II. Disneyland opened up in Anaheim, California, a year to the day after construction began in 1955. In 1968, the Beatles' animated film, Yellow Submarine, premiered in London. We jump ahead to the year 1984. The U.S. passed the National Minimum Drinking Age Act, which prohibits anyone under the age of 21 from buying alcohol or possessing alcohol as a condition of receiving state highway funds. Tragic day. We remember it very well here in the Susquehanna Valley. It was on this date in 1996. TWA Flight 800 bound for Paris exploded shortly after takeoff from New York City, crashed into the Atlantic Ocean off of Long Island. All 230 people on board were killed, including 16 students and 5 adult chaperones from Montoursville High School. And finally, on this day in 2004, Martha Stewart was sentenced to 5 months in prison plus 5 months in home confinement for lying to federal investigators. It happened on this date in history.
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Classic Hits 93.3, Move Over Hershey. 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Ghirardelli is stepping into the milk chocolate game with three new premium bars. 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

0: Classic Hits 93.3, that's Natalie Imbruglia and Torn, going back to 1997. But did you know the song was actually written and recorded by a band called Etna Swap back in 1995? But it was Natalie who had a hit with it. 6:37, we got these smoky conditions across the Susquehanna Valley. We're at 62. It will be a less humid day today with a little bit of hazy sunshine.
1: Good morning. I'm Barbara Evans for Freddie Hammer with his 93.3 WBZD update. President Trump has released declassified information regarding intelligence that was never before released to the public. Today marks the 30th anniversary of the TWA Flight 800 tragedy that claimed the lives of 21 Montoursville area high school students and chaperones. They were traveling to France on a school-sponsored trip when the Paris-bound jet crashed off Long Island. Commemorative events will be held tomorrow, including a 5K run and memorial walk at Indian Park. It'll be followed by a 2 p.m. remembrance service at the General John Burroughs Historical Society Museum, where the victims' names will be read. Three Williamsport area men are jailed after police say they broke into a building at the Lycoming County landfill in Brady Township and stole about $3,500 in copper wire. Ryan Hamilton, Christopher West, and Bruce Drum allegedly resold the wire for $1,800. Police say the June 26th theft was captured on surveillance video. All three face felony conspiracy, burglary, theft, and related charges and remain jailed on $30,000 bail each. Mount Carmel Borough Police say five people were taken into federal immigration custody this week as part of the department's partnership with the U.S. Immigration and Customs Enforcement, ICE. Police say arrests involved individuals that were determined to be in the country unlawfully. The actions included a traffic stop, a records check near the police station, and a building inspection. No criminal charges were filed in Northumberland County in connection with those incidents. The department received approval earlier this year to participate in the federal 287G immigration enforcement program. And the 41st annual Benton Rodeo and Frontier Days continue tonight in Columbia County. The gates open at 4 o'clock, the championship rodeo at 7:30. There will be bull and bronc riding, barrel racing, roping, and steer wrestling. The rodeo continues through Sunday night. And in WBZD sports, the Mets beat the Phillies 4-1 last night at Citizens Bank Park. And last night's game in State College with the Spikes and the Crosscutters canceled due to the poor air conditions. The game will not be rescheduled, but tonight the Cutters return home to face the Trenton Thunder at 6:35. Valley
2: weather. Hi, folks. Happy Friday. Another awesome day to be alive. There's going to be a smoky sky, but less humidity and high temperatures in the low to mid 80s. Nice and sunny today. Tomorrow, muggy, murky, scattered showers and thunderstorms. High temperatures tomorrow near 80. Sunday looks a lot better. It's going to clear out, nice and sunny, less humidity, and about 80 degrees. Monday to start out the bike ride from Philly. It looks like a nice sunny Monday with high temperatures, again, near 82 degrees, but more showers and thunderstorms Tuesday and Wednesday. Make it a good weekend.
0: Thank you so much, Joe. 6:40. We've got 62. 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Second annual Boots and Brews fundraiser happening next Thursday. The Western-themed event takes place at the library located at 19 East 4th Street in Williamsport and will feature live music by the Heartstrings, mobile axe throwing from Hatchet House, a cigar bar from Pappy Cigar Company, great food, craft beverages, and more. 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
3: 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I didn't notice it until I looked at Marge, and her makeup had melted to the point that she had eyes on her cheeks and lips on her chin. I said, "Marge, put your face back where it belongs. 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

and classic hits, 93.3, and coming up, remember when turning 40 meant getting black balloons, a cane, and an over-the-hill cake? Well, it looks like 40 has had a serious image makeover. We'll talk about why middle age doesn't feel so middle-aged anymore. It's coming up next.

0: Classic hits, 93.3 at 6:50. Remember when turning 40 meant your friends threw you an over-the-hill party, complete with the black balloons and, you know, the tombstones and the jokes about your best years being behind you? That idea is getting pretty outdated. A new report says 40 doesn't feel like middle-aged anymore, and it's not because people are living dramatically longer. It's because we're living differently. More people are buying their first home around 40. They're going back to college. They're starting businesses. They're changing careers. They're training for marathons. And plenty are even becoming parents for the first time. So maybe turning 40 isn't necessarily the beginning of the downhill slide after all. Maybe it's just the point where you finally know what you want to do, right? Or at least you've gotten really good at pretending. If you're in your 40s, congratulations, you're not over the hill. You're just hitting your stride. Where does over the hill come in? I don't know. You know, I don't really know. It's funny, I look at pictures of my dad. Now, you know, when I was a kid, I looked at my dad and thought, you know, he's old. But I look back at pictures of my dad now, and I don't want to say he looked old, but I feel like our parents, Gen X parents, I don't know, looked older than what we look now at the same age. You know what I mean? Does that make any sense? Anyway, I digress. Joe Snedeker's got our Storm Tracker 16 Valley weather details for us. Joe?
1: Hi, folks. Happy Friday. Another awesome day to be alive. Hey, I'm a 60-year-old guy. The smoke didn't bother me at all yesterday. Went for a nice bike ride for 3 hours. But if you are sensitive today, again, there's going to be a smoky sky, but less humidity and high temperatures in the low to mid 80s. Nice and sunny today. Remember, Gojo 29 starts on Monday. I'll be starting in Philly and biking all through the WNEP viewing area, including you, sir, ma'am. Yeah. We'll be in Western PA, Central PA, Southeastern PA, Northeastern PA. Come out and see us. We appreciate it. If you want information on the route and how to make a donation or buy a shirt, WNEP.com. So a nice sunny day today. Tomorrow, muggy, murky, scattered showers and thunderstorms. High temperatures tomorrow near 80. Sunday looks a lot better. It's going to clear out, nice and sunny, less humidity, and about 80 degrees. Monday to start out the bike ride from Philly all the way through Pennsylvania. It looks like a nice sunny Monday with high temperatures, again, near 82 degrees, but more showers and thunderstorms Tuesday and Wednesday. Make it a good weekend.
0: Thank you so much, Joe. Looking out the studio windows here at Northway and 4 Mile, I see a little bit of blue sky. Still quite a bit of haze out there with the smoke. We're at 62. Yesterday, we peaked at 89 at the airport. Winds today out of the northwest at about 5 miles per hour. The probability of precipitation today, by the way, 0%. Our sunset will be at 8:39 in the record high temp. We turn it back to the year 2012. It was 98 degrees.
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0: 65, classic hits 93.3, meaning 65 degrees under, we're going to say, blue skies. I'm seeing more and more of those, which is a good thing. 7 minutes after 7 o'clock, a less humid day today. We will see some hazy sunshine, high getting up to around 85. Good morning to you, Barbara.
1: Good morning, Jake.
0: You were waiting for me to say Freddie, weren't you?
1: No, you've been beating yourself up about that for a while.
0: I have been beating myself up. It looks like it's going to be, if the conditions keep improving like it looks like they're doing, it looks like it's going to be a great night for the red carpet kickoff of the River Valley Film Festival tonight in downtown Williamsburg.
1: Yes, this is exciting. We talked to Corey Benet earlier this week. Mm-hmm. He's the founder and marketing director for the festival, and they've really made it into a Hollywood deal.
0: Yeah, this is becoming, it's only in its second year, and it seems to have grown by leaps and bounds in just 1 year. West 4th Street will be closed tonight in the area of the AMC Theater. They're going to have movies all weekend, special panels, special guests. It'll be a fun time. You can get more details on their Facebook page. I believe they have a website as well, but that's the River Valley Film Festival, and it kicks off tonight in downtown Williamsport.
1: We need the big movie lights.
0: You know, the premiere movie lights. Do they still do those? Probably not. But I need those in downtown Williamsburg.
1: Yeah, I think it's going to be exciting. I mean, you basically get to go in and check out all these independent films, mm-hmm. and a good event.
0: Yeah, some of the films were filmed right.

0: it here in Williamsport or around the community, around the Susquehanna Valley. So, yeah, check that out. What do you got coming up for us in the news?
1: Well, the longtime leader of one of Pennsylvania's most beloved amusement parks has died. And Code Purple will tell you more about air quality and our efforts that we need to put in place in order to stay safe over the next few days. And that and WBZD Sports coming up after Fox News.
2: News. I'm Sue Guzman. President Trump says he has proof of foreign interference in U.S. elections.
3: The Chinese government's strategy against the United States was focused on undermining domestic confidence in the U.S. president. They wanted to just make you sound like your president wasn't so hot, when actually your president has done a great job.
2: He says he's authorized the release of declassified documents from the archives. Air sirens sounding in Bahrain after Iran claimed an attack on a U.S. airbase. This as the U.S. ramped up its strikes against Iran Thursday, targeting bridges and roadways.
4: The president has proved not just to Iran, but to the entire world that we can hit Iran anytime, anywhere, any place. And their ability to defend themselves has been essentially wiped out.
2: White House Press Secretary Caroline Levitt, America's listening to Fox News.
1: Good morning. I'm Barbara Evans for Freddie Hammer with this WBZD News Update. The longtime leader of one of Pennsylvania's most beloved amusement parks has died. Knoebels Amusement Resort announced Richard Dick Knoeble, president emeritus and longtime president of the family-owned park in Elysburg, has passed away at the age of 87. Dick Knoeble led the resort from 1988 until earlier this year, helping preserve favorites like the Phoenix, the Twister, and the Haunted Mansion, while keeping Knoebels true to its free admission tradition. The family says his legacy lives on in every laugh, every ride, and every tradition that makes Knoebels feel like home. A Sunbury man is jailed on felony arson charges following a three-alarm fire last month on Market Street. 35-year-old Nicholas Bo Quiggle is also charged with causing or risking a catastrophe and 130 counts of reckless endangerment. Investigators say Quiggle was home alone when the June 9th fire began and later made statements indicating he may have started it. A state police fire marshal determined the blaze was intentionally set. The Pennsylvania Department of Environmental Protection has issued a statewide Code Purple air quality alert for today due to fine particle pollution from wildfire smoke moving in from Canada and Minnesota. Residents are urged to limit or avoid outdoor activity, especially children, older adults, and those with breathing problems. Check airnow.gov for local air quality updates. Youth agriculture takes center stage today at the Lycoming County Fair in Hughesville. The gates open at 4 and the rides begin at 5. The youth livestock sale is at 6 o'clock and the Dale Wheeland Memorial Tractor Pull begins at 6 as well. Check out the information at LycomingFair.net as there are only 2 days left for this year's Lycoming County Fair. And in sports, the Mets beat the Phils last night after a game was moved up to be earlier to avoid any additional air quality concerns. The Mets beat the Phils 4-1, and the wildfire smoke is still in effect in that area. Last night's game at State College with the Spikes was canceled. The Crosscutters will be home tonight, taking on the Trenton Thunder at 6:35. And that's sports. Valley weather.
5: Hi, folks. Happy Friday. Another awesome day to be alive. There's going to be a smoky sky, but less humidity and high temperatures in the low to mid 80s. Nice and sunny today. Tomorrow, muggy, murky, scattered showers and thunderstorms. High temperatures tomorrow near 80. Sunday looks a lot better. It's going to clear out. Nice and sunny, less humidity, and about 80 degrees. Monday, to start out the bike ride from Philly, it looks like a nice sunny Monday with high temperatures, again, near 82 degrees, but more showers and thunderstorms Tuesday and Wednesday. Make it a good weekend.
0: We'll make it a great weekend, Joe. Thank you so much. 713 64, the West End Library inviting you to celebrate America's 250th with a fun-filled family celebration happening tomorrow from 11 a.m. until 2 p.m. at the West End Library, 45 Ballpark Road in Laurelton. 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

0: You lived it, we play it. 24 minutes after 7:64. Less humid today, hazy sunshine, an afternoon high. That's going to get up to about 85.
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0: Let's give away a morning show fun pack that includes a $25 gift certificate to Antlers on the Water, $40 in ride tickets to Knoebels Amusement Resort, Pepsi product, and Utz brand quality snack chips. 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You tell me not only the name of the song but also the name of the artist or the band that performs the song, and you win. Here we go. Name this number one. All right, there it is. Do you know? Give me a call at 570-327-9331, 888-468-4933. Caller number three that correctly identifies the name of the song and the name of the artist or the band that performs it picks up the morning show prize pack. Dial carefully and good luck.
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4: Your color number three. Can you name that number one for me? I need the name of the song and I need the name of the artist or the band that performs it.
5: Is it Sweet Dreams by the Eurythmics?
4: Yeah, a song by the Eurythmics. It was released in January of 83 as the fourth and final single from their second album, Sweet Dreams Are Made of This, in 1983. And it was their breakthrough hit here in the United States. In fact, it was their first single to be released in the U.S. and their very first number one. That makes you a winner this morning. What's your name?
5: Morning, Jake. It's Kim Emmerich.
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0: 93.3, your color number 9. 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
1: That's great, Jake.
0: All righty. 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It is 7:36. We're saying partly sunny and 64. 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
3: 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President Trump unveils declassified intelligence he says was covered up and hidden from the public in the past. Today marks the 30th anniversary of the TWA Flight 800 tragedy that claimed the lives of 21 Montoursville area high school students and chaperones. They were traveling to France on a school-sponsored trip when the Paris-bound jet crashed off Long Island. Commemorative events will be held tomorrow, including a 5K run and memorial walk at Indian Park, followed by a 2 p.m. remembrance service at the General John Burroughs Historical Society Museum, where the victims' names will be read. Three Williamsport area men are jailed after police say they broke into a building at the Lycoming County landfill in Brady Township and stole about $3,500 in copper wire. Ryan Hamilton, Christopher West, and Bruce Drum allegedly resold the wire for $1,800. Police say the June 26th theft was captured on surveillance video. All three face felony, conspiracy, burglary, theft, and related charges and remain jailed on $30,000 bail each. Mount Carmel Borough Police say five people were taken into federal immigration custody this week as part of the department's partnership with U.S. Immigration and Customs Enforcement. Police say arrests involved individuals that were determined to be in the country unlawfully. The actions included a traffic stop, a records check near the police station, and a building inspection. The department received earlier this year permission to participate in the federal 287G Immigration Enforcement Program. The 41st Annual Benton Rodeo and Frontier Days continues tonight in Columbia County. Gates open at 4, with food and vendors opening shortly thereafter. Championship Rodeo begins at 7:30 with bull and bronc riding, barrel racing, roping, and steer wrestling. The rodeo continues through Sunday night. And in WBZD Sports, the Mets beat the Phillies last night in the only Major League Baseball game. A full schedule resumes tonight. Again, the Mets beat the Phillies 4-1. And last night's game at State College, the Spikes versus the Crosscutters canceled due to the poor air conditions. Tonight, the Cutters are home with the Trenton Thunder team, and the game begins at 6:30 p.m. Valley
4: weather. Hi, folks. Happy Friday. Another awesome day to be alive. There's going to be a smoky sky, but less humidity and high temperatures in the low to mid 80s. Nice and sunny today. Tomorrow, muggy, murky, scattered showers and thunderstorms. High temperatures tomorrow near 80. Sunday looks a lot better. It's going to clear out. Nice and sunny, less humidity, and about 80 degrees. Monday, to start out the bike ride from Philly, it looks like a nice sunny Monday with high temperatures, again, near 82 degrees, but more showers and thunderstorms Tuesday and Wednesday. Make it a good weekend.
0: All righty, Joe. Thank you. 7:40, partly sunny and 64. Looking for a sweet way to spend a summer evening with the family? Head to Susquehanna State Park in Williamsport on Tuesday for the Ice Cream Social Cruise. Enjoy a good old-fashioned ice cream social while relaxing on a scenic 90-minute cruise down the beautiful Susquehanna River on the Hiawatha. The perfect family night out, filled with great views, tasty treats, and summer memories. The cruise departs from 6 to 7:30 at Susquehanna State Park, 2205 Hiawatha Boulevard in Williamsport. Don't miss this summertime fun adventure. 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
0: Exciting things are happening at Antlers on the Water, 610 Antlers Lane in Williamsport. Tonight, don't miss the band Fist Bump, beginning at 8 p.m. And coming up tomorrow night, it's Big Daddy Bangers on the stage from 8 until 11. 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

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Classic hits, 93.3. And coming up, forget flowers and fancy dinners. I've got the list of things women do that guys say are instant green flags. And no, it has nothing to do with looks. One of the biggest turn-ons, it involves a cordless drill. I'll explain in just a few.

0: oldies and classic hits, 93.3. Fellas, let me ask you something. What's one thing a woman can do that instantly makes you think, yeah, she's a keeper? Well, believe it or not, it has nothing to do with looks. Apparently, the biggest flex a woman can have isn't showing off at the gym. It's showing off real-life skills. Guys online were asked what instantly makes a woman more attractive. And the answers are actually pretty refreshing. A great sense of humor topped the list. One guy bragged that his girlfriend had won so much bar trivia, they drank for free almost everywhere they went. Now, maybe that's not necessarily relationship. That's more like a rewards program, I think. But nonetheless, other big green flags, all right, not red flags, green flags, solving problems instead of starting arguments, admitting when you're wrong, being curious about the world, handling your money, and here's my favorite, being comfortable using power tools. Evidently, nothing says marry me quite like somebody who knows which end of the cordless drill to hold. Am I right, guys? Rounding out the list, being able to go an entire hour without checking your phone. Ooh, that's a tough one. In 2026, that could be the most impressive flex of all. Storm Tracker 16 Valley Weather details, a less humid day today, hazy sunshine. We still got that smoke lingering out there at 85 for a high. Cloudy with a couple of showers tonight, 64 for a low. Cloudy tomorrow with showers and thunderstorms. Tomorrow's high, about 77. At 7:52, we're at 66.
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for you. If somebody took away your emojis today, could you even finish a text message? Today is World Emoji Day. Those tiny little faces have become a language of their own. The word emoji actually comes from Japanese, e meaning picture, and moji means character. The very first emoji set was created in Japan back in 1999, and now there are more than 3,700 official emojis. And the most used one worldwide, the face with tears of joy. That has spent years at the top. Amazing how one little picture can say, I'm laughing, or I'm avoiding typing a real response.

0: Classic Hits, 93.3, 8 minutes after 8 o'clock, 68 under hazy, partly sunny skies. A less humid day today, an afternoon high, getting up to around 85. We were just talking off microphone, and Barbara says ELO, Living Thing, is one of your favorite songs.
1: It is. I love ELO. And I do love that song.
0: Yeah, it is a good one. The Electric Light Orchestra, Jeff Lynne, a very talented singer, songwriter, musician, producer. Yeah, he does it all.
1: He's behind a lot of songs.
0: He is behind a lot of songs. So, yeah, why not throw a little ELO in the tape deck this morning or, you know, whatever.
1: Yes, the cassette player.
0: Not many of us have those in the car anymore, but you know what I'm getting at. Yeah. What do you got for us in news, Barbara?
1: Well, the longtime leader of Pennsylvania's most beloved amusement park has passed away, and a Sunbury man is jailed on felony arson charges following a 3-alarm fire last month in Sunbury. All of that in WBZD Sports coming up after Fox News.
2: News. I'm Gianna Gelosi. President Trump addressed the nation last night.
3: President Trump said in his White House remarks, as the midterms approach, he claimed the security of America's elections have been under attack.
4: January 2020 to June

0: 2026. This is a cyber threat aimed at the very heart of our democracy.
1: Documents now on the White House website or what he says proves this. But Senate Minority Leader Chuck Schumer said Trump's plan was to cast doubt in voters' minds before November.
2: Fox's Grinnell Scott, wildfire smoke from Canada spreading across the U.S.
3: All the way from the Great Lakes, even out as far as New England, and in a number of major cities today, air quality readings surged to levels so dangerous that one public health expert said nobody should be outside.
2: Fox's Kevin Cork, America's listening to Fox News.
4: Good morning. I'm Barbara Evans for Freddie Hammer with this 93.3 WBZD news update. The longtime leader of one of Pennsylvania's most beloved amusement parks has died. Knoebel's Amusement Resort announced Richard Dick Knoebel, president emeritus and longtime president of the family-owned park in Elysburg, has passed away at the age of 87. Dick Knoebel led the resort from 1988 until earlier this year, helping preserve favorites like the Phoenix, Twister, and Haunted Mansion, while keeping Knoebel's true to its free admission tradition. The family says his legacy lives on in every laugh, every ride, and every tradition that makes Knoebel's feel like home. A Sunbury man is jailed on felony arson charges following a three-alarm fire last month on Market Street. 35-year-old Nicholas Beau Quiggle is also charged with causing or risking a catastrophe and 130 counts of reckless endangerment. Investigators say Quiggle was home alone when the June 9th fire began and later made statements indicating he may have started it. A state police fire marshal determined that the blaze was intentionally set. We're under a statewide code purple air quality alert today due to fine particles of pollution in the air from wildfire smoke moving in from Canada and Minnesota. Residents are urged to limit or avoid outdoor activity, especially children, older adults, and those with breathing problems. You can check airnow.gov for local air quality updates. Final 2 days of the Lycoming County Fair in Hughesville. The gates open at 4, rides start at 5. The youth livestock sale is at 6, and the memorial tractor pull for Dale Whelan begins at 6 as well. There's also magic, petting zoo, lots of things happening, and you can check those activities out at lycomingfair.net. Once again, 2 days remain for this fair. In sports, last night the Mets beat the Phillies in the only game in Major League Baseball. It was Mets over the Phillies 4-1. A full schedule resumes tonight. And last night's game between the Cutters and the Spikes at State College canceled due to poor air quality. That game won't be rescheduled, but the Cutters return home tonight to face the Trenton Thunder at 6:35.
5: Hi, folks. Happy Friday. Another awesome day to be alive. There's going to be a smoky sky, but less humidity and high temperatures in the low to mid 80s. Nice and sunny today. Tomorrow, muggy, murky, scattered showers and thunderstorms. High temperatures tomorrow near 80. Sunday looks a lot better. It's going to clear out. Nice and sunny, less humidity, and about 80 degrees. Monday, to start out the bike ride from Philly, it looks like a nice sunny Monday with high temperatures, again, near 82 degrees, but more showers and thunderstorms Tuesday and Wednesday. Make it a good weekend.
6: All righty, Joe. 13 minutes after 8 o'clock, 68, and coming up in the entertainment update, Christopher Nolan may have done the impossible with The Odyssey. 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A scary security scare for today host Craig Melvin, and Conor McGregor proves he's still a major draw. That's all coming up at 8:25.
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0: home for the 80s and classic hits, 93.3, 24 minutes after 8 o'clock, hazy sunshine. We're near 70. It will be a less humid day out there with an afternoon high reaching about 85.
1: Lights, cameras, action!
0: Christopher Nolan has another blockbuster on his hands. The Odyssey hits theaters today, and it's already become the highest-rated film of his career, earning a 96% score on Rotten Tomatoes. That tops both Oppenheimer and The Dark Knight. Matt Damon stars as Odysseus, joined by Tom Holland, Anne Hathaway, Zendaya, and Robert Pattinson. Critics are calling it bold, epic, and one of Nolan's best films yet. Speaking of epic, a piece of movie history just sold for a fortune. Mark Hamill's original Luke Skywalker lightsaber from The Empire Strikes Back brought in an incredible $3.75 million at auction. This is the lightsaber used during the legendary "I'm Your Father" showdown with Darth Vader, and it's now the most expensive screen-used Star Wars prop ever sold. And a frightening moment at NBC. Today Show host Craig Melvin was confronted by an intruder who slipped past security inside 30 Rockefeller Plaza. The man reportedly asked for Al Roker before entering a restricted area, lunging at Melvin while shouting a racial slur. Security quickly detained the suspect. Police made an arrest, and thankfully, nobody was hurt. And Fox has announced the celebrity lineup for the new season of Special Forces World's Toughest Test, which will premiere on September 24th. Among those taking on the brutal challenges are Ruby Rose, Candace Cameron Bure, George Santos, Oliver Hudson, Brandi Glanville, and former NFL star LeSean McCoy. This season heads to the Malaysian jungle, where contestants will tackle everything from underground bunkers to chemical gas exercises. And finally, Conor McGregor's return to the UFC, although short, was a massive success. The UFC 329 drew an average of 6.5 million viewers, with nearly 16 million tuning in overall, making it Paramount Plus's second biggest live event ever, trailing only Super Bowl 58. And that's your entertainment update for Friday, July 17th.
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the perfect workday companion. 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It's just great music to keep you moving while you work. Like this one, the Spin Doctors. Yeah.

0: 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We've got local news and sports coming up with Barbara Evans. 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
2: Good morning. It's 8:37, 65 degrees. I'm Barbara Evans for Freddie Hammer with this WBZD News Update. Today is the 30th anniversary of the TWA Flight 800 tragedy that claimed the lives of 21 Montoursville area high school students and their chaperones. They were traveling to France on a school-sponsored trip when the Paris-bound jet crashed off Long Island. Commemorative events will be held tomorrow, including a 5K run and a memorial walk at Indian Park, followed by a 2 p.m. remembrance service at the General John Burroughs Historical Society Museum, where the victims' names will be read. Three Williamsport area men are jailed after police say they broke into a building at the Lycoming County landfill in Brady Township and stole about $3,500 in copper wire. Ryan Hamilton, Christopher West, and Bruce Drum allegedly resold the wire for $1,800. Police say the June 26th theft was captured on surveillance video. All three face felony, conspiracy, burglary, theft, and related charges and remain jailed on $30,000 bail each. Mount Carmel Borough Police say five people were taken into federal immigration custody this week as part of the department's partnership with ICE. Police say the arrests involved individuals were determined to be in the country unlawfully. The actions include a traffic stop, a records check near the police station, and a building inspection, which led to the arrests. No criminal charges were filed in Northumberland County. As this is an ICE matter, the department received approval earlier this year to participate in the federal 287G immigration enforcement program. And the 41st annual Benton Rodeo and Frontier Days are wrapping up soon. It continues tonight in Columbia County with gates opening at 4. The championship rodeo begins at 7:30. There will be bull and bronc riding, barrel racing, roping, and steer wrestling. The rodeo continues through Sunday night. And last night, only one game in Major League Baseball. It was the Mets over the Phillies 4-1. A full schedule resumes tonight, and also the State College Spikes and the Cross Cutters of Williamsport. Game last night in State College was canceled, but the Cutters will be home tonight facing the Trenton Thunder at 6:35.
3: Hi folks, happy Friday, another awesome day to be alive. There's going to be a smoky sky, but less humidity and high temperatures in the low to mid 80s, nice and sunny today. Tomorrow, muggy, murky, scattered showers and thunderstorms, high temperatures tomorrow near 80. Sunday looks a lot better. It's going to clear out, nice and sunny, less humidity, and about 80 degrees. Monday, to start out the bike ride from Philly, it looks like a nice sunny Monday with high temperatures, again, near 82 degrees, but more showers and thunderstorms Tuesday and Wednesday. Make it a good weekend.
0: Thank you so much, Joe. 840, hazy sunshine and 68. Looking for a great way to spend a summer night? Well, why not head to Huffnagel Park in downtown Lewisburg for Music in the Park coming up this Wednesday from 7 until 8:30. The free community concert features Jerry Cavalier and his Molly's Boy Jug Band. They're fun. I've seen them many times. They bring a lively, family-friendly entertainment. It's good stuff. Pack a lawn chair, a blanket, enjoy the live music under the summer sky. And should it happen to rain, the concert will be moved to the river stage in the green space. It's Music in the Park, and it's free, and it happens every Wednesday evening throughout the summer. Don't miss another grade of music in downtown Lewisburg.
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0: 80s and classic hits, 93.3. Have you ever wondered if the artists behind your favorite songs actually liked recording them? Ann Wilson of Heart recently admitted that some of the band's biggest hits came with mixed feelings. I just read this article. After Heart was dropped by their record label, they signed with Capitol Records and began recording songs from outside songwriters, not songs that they wrote, which led to, of course, massive hits like the one we just heard, What About Love, These Dreams, and Alone. They're songs we still love today, right? But Ann says she felt some of those tracks didn't have the same heart and soul as the music that the band had built its reputation on. And you think about it, you listen to some of those great hits, songs from the 70s from Heart, you know, like Barracuda and whatnot, and it's totally different than their hits of the 80s. Looking back, she says she wishes that they had found a better balance between chasing radio hits and staying true to who the band really was. It's kind of interesting, I guess, because, you know, sometimes the songs that we love the most aren't always the artist favorite. Time now for birthdays. Celebrities celebrating today include actress Billie Lohr, the daughter of Carrie Fisher, granddaughter of Debbie Reynolds and Eddie Fisher. Movies like Scream Queens or the TV show Scream Queens. She's 34 today. Actor Mike Vogel from Under the Dome, Cloverfield. He's 47. Country singer Luke Bryan celebrating 50 today. Actor John Ventimiglia. He played Artie Bucco on The Sopranos, 63 today. Germany's Chancellor Angela Merkel is celebrating two. That's two. How about 72? David Hasselhoff, the Hoff from Baywatch and, of course, Knight Rider. 74 today. Actress Lucy Arnaz, the daughter of Lucille Ball and Desi Arnaz, is 75 today. PJ Souls, remember her? Think of movies like Halloween, the original Halloween. She was also in Carrie, one of my favorite movies. Rock and Roll High School with the Ramones. She was in that. And she was also in Stripes. 76 today for her. Bassist for the hard rock heavy metal band Black Sabbath. I'm talking about none other than Geezer Butler. He's 77 today. And King Charles's wife, Queen Camilla, is 79. Happy birthday to those celebrities. In the Susquehanna Valley, we got a belated birthday to Olive Lorson of Jersey Shore. She turned 2 on July 15th. So happy belated to Olive. Celebrating today, Gabrielle Lorson of Jersey Shore. Happy birthday. Coming up tomorrow, Karen Orgentano of Milford celebrating a birthday. On Sunday, we've got Ann Crowell of Williamsport turning 63. And John and Sandy Fisher of Elamsport will be celebrating their 51st anniversary. So happy birthday and anniversary to our local celebs.
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0: Exciting things are happening at Antlers on the Water, 610 Antlers Lane in Williamsport. Tonight, don't miss the band Fist Bump, beginning at 8 p.m. And coming up tomorrow night, it's Big Daddy Bangers on the stage from 8 until 11. 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

0: 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I'll tell you how you can be part of this special 30th anniversary memorial coming up next.
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0: 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You're invited to take part in the 30th annual TWA Flight 800 Memorial 5K Run and Walk. It's happening tomorrow at Indian Park in Montoursville. The event honors and remembers the 21 local lives lost aboard TWA Flight 800 back on July 17th of 1996. Marking the 30th anniversary of that tragedy, race day begins at 7 a.m. with the 5K run starting at 9. That's going to be on a flat scenic course through Indian Park at 10:30. A 1.5-mile memorial walk will get underway, ending at the TWA Flight 800 Memorial Garden. That's on Broad Street near Montoursville High School. Runners, you're also encouraged to join the walk after you complete the race. Proceeds from the event benefit the TWA Flight 800 Memorial Garden Perpetual Care Fund. That's helping preserve this special place of remembrance for future generations. Everybody, of course, welcome to participate in this meaningful community tradition.
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9: Hi, folks. Happy Friday. Another awesome day to be alive. There's going to be a smoky sky, but less humidity and high temperatures in the low to mid 80s. Nice and sunny today. Tomorrow, muggy, murky, scattered showers and thunderstorms. High temperatures tomorrow near 80. Sunday looks a lot better. It's going to clear out. Nice and sunny, less humidity, and about 80 degrees. Monday, to start out the bike ride from Philly, it looks like a nice sunny Monday with high temperatures again near 82 degrees, but more showers and thunderstorms Tuesday and Wednesday. Make it a good weekend. 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

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I'll tell you how you could score a foursome at the White Deer Golf Complex and a case of Michelob Ultra. I got the details coming up in just a few.

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0: Your home for the 80s and classic hits, 93.3. Time for me to bid you farewell. Thank you so much for making the Jake Michaels Morning Show a part of your day. Kelly E. on deck, my three songs coming up at 11:25, the Fairway Friday giveaway. She's also got an opportunity to qualify in the Make a Splash giveaway, also Marketplace Price Check. Boy, there's a lot going on with Kelly E., and I think she's also going to give away another pair of tickets to see Weird Al Yankovic in concert. So, yeah, don't go anywhere. It's going to be a great midday with Kelly E. Have an awesome weekend.
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Frank and Ally, Grease on 93.3 WBZD. What's going on? How you doing today? A little less smoky out there, a little less hazy. Although I'm feeling a little foggy. And that has something to do with being middle-aged, a middle-aged woman. I don't know. But I do have lots of stuff going on today. I'm giving away a lot of stuff, too. And I almost have to work. But I'm going to have fun, too. So don't go anywhere. Right now, the Red Hot Chili Peppers, Under the Bridge.

0: 93.3 WBZD. What's going on? How you doing today? We have so much going on. Hopefully I can keep it straight and I can remember everything. Well, I know. That's pretty rare for me, but we'll see how it goes. I mean, it's Friday, right? Wow! I feel good. Just a reason to feel good. I knew that I would. The smoke is going away. I feel good. Cooler temps, too. That's great. I knew that I would not. So what? So good.
1: So good.
0: So good. You think I'd know the words by now?

0: It always goes better when I have you in my life every day from 10 till 3. It does. So coming up today, here we go. My three songs, 11:25. Stick around, see if you can figure out the common theme. I'm giving away those green fees for Ford White Dirt Golf Complex along with a case of Mick Ultra. So be listening. I'll tell you your green time or your tea time. And that's when you call in. Caller 9 automatically wins. So be listening for that. We're going to do Marketplace Price Check. I already got an item picked out. I'll tell you the price. You're going to tell me if it's higher or lower. You get that right. You're going to win passes to the District Cinema and also some other stuff, too, with that. And, of course, the Weird Al tickets. Be listening for those Weird Al montages. We got the Make a Splash. 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I told you, I got a lot going on today. A lot. Okay. No more caffeine for me.
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12: Valley weather. Hi folks, happy Friday. Another awesome day to be alive. There's going to be a smoky sky, but less humidity and high temperatures in the low to mid 80s. Nice and sunny today. Tomorrow, muggy, murky, scattered showers and thunderstorms. High temperatures tomorrow near 80. Sunday looks a lot better. It's going to clear out, nice and sunny, less humidity, and about 80 degrees. Monday to start out the bike ride from Philly. It looks like a nice sunny Monday with high temperatures again near 82 degrees, but more showers and thunderstorms Tuesday and Wednesday. Make it a good weekend.
0: Oh, I was so happy when I walked the dog this morning. It was nice and cool outside. Didn't that feel great? Yeah, it did. Right now it's 78 degrees, cloudy, a little hazy out there still, and it's 1025. W.

black dress. 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Hey, they're making millions. $672 million. You get tatted up if you win that, right?

0: Saturday in the Park on 93.3 WBZD. Well, Saturday at the fair. Yeah, the last day for the Lycoming County Fair is tomorrow. And I'll be there. I'll be there broadcasting live from 5 till 7 o'clock. And they're calling for some rain tomorrow, but I have confidence and faith that it is not going to rain while I'm there from 5 till 7 o'clock so I can get my eat on. Hubby's going with me. So I'll send him around the midway to get me some food. And so we'll see how it works out. But I'll be there nonetheless. And we'll have that huge prize pack, too. You can sign up for that with no purchase necessary. So stop by and say hello and register for the prize pack. Lycoming County Fair, tomorrow, the last day. Kelly's Cafe is coming up today from noon to 1. 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You can get your request in. 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Click on Kelly's Cafe. You can get your request in that way, too.
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0: Classic Hits, 93.3 WBZD, Duran Duran with Notorious. I'm reading here that Netflix is planning to turn the board game Monopoly into a life-size reality show with a $2 million prize. Casting has begun for 12 players, and the show will premiere in 2027. I'll tell you what, I'm kind of intrigued. It kind of sounds neat. Monopoly into a reality show. So I guess we'll have to wait to check that out in 2027. All right, so your tee time for White Deer Golf. Your tee time is tomorrow. Make sure you get up nice and early, get some breakfast in you, and head on over to the golf course. Tee time is at 9.
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see if you can figure out the common theme today. We got those $40 in ride tickets for Knoebels Grove, some Utz brand snacks, Pepsi products, all in the prize pack. If you get the answer right in your caller five, pronounce Pat Benatar.

0: Club, Karma Chameleon on 93.3 WBZD. I can't believe it's been 30 years. It is the 30th anniversary of the TWA Flight 800 tragedy that claimed the lives of 21 Montoursville Area High School students and chaperones 30 years ago. Man, I remember it well. But they were traveling to France on a school-sponsored trip when the Paris-bound jet crashed off of Long Island. There's going to be commemorative events that are going to be held tomorrow, including a 5K run and memorial walk at Indian Park, followed by a 2 p.m. remembrance service at the General John Burroughs Historical Society Museum, where the victims' names will be read. That was definitely a sad day for the community and, you know, certainly for parents, I'm sure. Not a day goes by, so definitely thinking of them today. Coming up, we do have my three songs. See if you can figure out the common theme today. And we have your weather on the way, too.
1: 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The grand prize winner will be drawn Monday, August 10th, 2026. 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
7: Valley Weather. Hi, folks. Happy Friday. Another awesome day to be alive. There's going to be a smoky sky, but less humidity and high temperatures in the low to mid 80s. Nice and sunny today. Tomorrow, muggy, murky, scattered showers and thunderstorms. High temperatures tomorrow near 80. Sunday looks a lot better. It's going to clear out. Nice and sunny, less humidity, and about 80 degrees. Monday to start out the bike ride from Philly. It looks like a nice sunny Monday with high temperatures again near 82 degrees, but more showers and thunderstorms Tuesday and Wednesday. Make it a good weekend.
0: Yeah, go Joe. Go Joe. Right now, hey, the sun is trying to come out. There's a little bit of sunshine, little few peaks of sunshine out there. I see them. It's 81 degrees right now, 1129.
8: WBCG.
0: It's time for my three songs. I'm going to give you three songs that have something in common, something connects them. You got to figure out what it is. But then the hard part is being caller five. You're caller five, you get the answer right, you are going to win a prize pack. And we have Utz Brand Snacks, Pepsi products, and we have $40 in ride tickets to Canova's Grove. We're going to give that away in the prize pack, too. So see if you can figure it out. It could literally be anything with the title, the artist, the instrument. Maybe they're from the same country. You got to figure that part out. You always do. So here we go. It's my three songs.

0: connected them? Did you pick up on it? Take a guess. Call me up right now, 327-9331 or 1-888-468-4933. 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Get the answer right. You're going to win. You're going to get that prize pack. And I'll also get you registered for the gift card to the Watson Inn in Watson Town. We're going to draw a winner for that $25 gift card to the Watson Inn coming up at noon. So good luck. Caller 5.
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11: Amusement park.
0: Amusement park, but not just any amusement park. I was going for...
11: Knoebel.
0: Yeah, and I was going in remembrance of Dick Knoebel, of course. He passed away yesterday.
11: Oh, I know. It was sad, but hopefully we know they'll have a carnival up here in heaven.
0: Oh, that's so nice. Who are you?
11: Sylvia DeMassimo.
0: All right, Sylvia. Yep, you had John Lennon watching the wheels actually mentioned merry-go-round in the lyrics. And then you had Roller Coaster of Love and then Soul Asylum with Runaway Train. So if you're headed to Knoebel's Grove anytime soon, don't forget about Dick Knoebel. His memory and legacy will live on for sure. Where are you calling from today?
11: Oh, I'm

0: 93.3 WBZD. Hey, I found a pair of tickets for Anastasia, the musical I have here in the studio. So I'm going to give away a pair of those tickets today. So make sure you can go to the show. It is for tonight at 7:30. So if you can get here before 5 o'clock today, let's just give them away right now. If you can get here before 5 o'clock, our closing time, you can have a pair of tickets for Anastasia the Musical. That's tonight at Journey Bank Community Arts Center. And call me up right now at 327-9331 or 1-888-468-4933. I'll give the tickets a caller 5. Coming up, about 10 minutes, Kelly's Cafe. Let me know if you want to hear something, if you got a request today. And we have news with Barbara Evans. One more day filling in for Freddie Hammer. Freddie will be back on Monday. We got Fox News coming up at the top of the hour, too. Caller 5 right now if you want those tickets to Anastasia of the Musical, and you can make it here before 5 o'clock. They're yours. Good luck.
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0: 93.3, you're the right caller. 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
12: I can actually be there in like 4 minutes.
0: Oh, awesome. Who are you?
12: My name's Amy, and I am so happy. I've been wanting to get tickets to see the show.
0: Oh, awesome. I'm glad you're happy. Well, who enjoyed the show? Where are you calling from?
12: 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I'm from Williamsport.

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Got to draw a winner for the Watson Inn gift card. Hey, if you're looking for somewhere to go to eat this weekend, definitely try the Watson Inn. It's a great vibes, a great atmosphere, and awesome food. So definitely try it out. This week's winner for that gift card, Darlene Williams from South Waynesboro. So congratulations going out to Darlene Williams. She was one of my three song winners and went in there for that drawing. So good for her. She gets to enjoy the Watson Inn. And I got a request right now for the girls over at UPMC, Stephanie to be exact. Stephanie from UPMC wanted to hear some Quiet Riot. Here you go, girls. Stay, you know, in your seats.

0: Bonanza. I can't wait on 93.3 WBZD. Well, you have to wait a little bit longer, but I'm not going to say when. I'm going to play the Make a Splash cue to call. But be listening, because when it plays, you get on the phone and you call. Hence, cue to call. You got to be caller 9. If you are, you're going to win a 12-pack of Kona Big Wave beer. 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
8: Hi folks, happy Friday, another awesome day to be alive. There's going to be a smoky sky, but less humidity and high temperatures in the low to mid 80s, nice and sunny today. Tomorrow, muggy, murky, scattered showers and thunderstorms, high temperatures tomorrow near 80. Sunday looks a lot better. It's going to clear out, nice and sunny, less humidity, and about 80 degrees. Monday, to start out the bike ride from Philly, it looks like a nice sunny Monday with high temperatures, again, near 82 degrees, but more showers and thunderstorms Tuesday and Wednesday. Make it a good weekend.
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93.3 WBZD. We got Marketplace Price Check coming up here in just a couple of minutes. I love Marketplace on Facebook. I am on there a lot. My husband always scrolling on Marketplace, and he puts stuff on there all the time too. So, yeah, beware. Anyways, I found an item. You got to tell me if it's higher or lower the price I give you. You win. You're going to pick up those movie passes, some hot snacks, and Pepsi. So be listening. It's coming up shortly. Marketplace Price Check. Right now, Tears for Fears.

0: 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I got an item picked out just for you. 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Us chips, Pepsi products. Let's see who's on the phone. Good afternoon, WBZD. How are you?
1: I'm doing wonderful, thank you.
0: All right, so I'm looking at this Jabba the Hutt. Remember Star Wars, Jabba the Hutt?
1: Yes.
0: It's an inflatable Jabba the Hutt. It's so cute. But it's 7 feet tall, and it's inflatable. You can use it inside or outside. Inflatable Jabba the Hutt, 7 feet tall. They're asking $10 for it. What do you think? Is it higher or lower?
1: Jabba the Hutt, 7 feet tall. I'm going to say a little bit more than that.
0: You think it's more than that?
2: Yes.
0: Yeah.
2: Yes.
0: Yes.
2: Woo. Yes. Yes.
0: You got it right. Yes. That's what that means, that you got it right. Who am I talking to?
1: Sharon Roach.
0: All right. Congratulations, Sharon. We're going to hook you up with those movie passes, out snacks, and some Pepsi products. Where are you calling from?
1: Cogan Station.
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0: 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Checking out our event calendar. Man, there's a lot of stuff happening this weekend. You can't ever be bored. 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Yeah, it's a thing. It's going to be on Sunday from 1 to 5 o'clock at the Grotto Picnic Grounds. It's at 381 East 2nd Avenue there in South Williamsport. 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Is that anything like reindeer games? 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

0: When in Rome, the promise on 93.3 WBZD. So it's National Tattoo Day, and I asked people on our Facebook page to send in pics of their tattoos, and a lot of you did. So I saw a lot of, you know, awesome tattoos. Thanks for sending your pictures. If you don't get tattoos, you don't like them, that's okay too. But, you know, usually when people get tattoos, it's because they want to remember something, they want to honor something, or something they really believe in. They want to show that off. So I just am fascinated by a lot of the artwork. I think it's, like, awesome. They did a survey, and 50% of the people they asked under the age of 50 have tattoos. 50%. 86% of people said they have no regrets about getting them. Yeah, it's kind of too late once you get it, unless you can afford to have it removed. I guess it's there forever. You know, they're kind of a permanent thing. So you definitely want to think about it. I want to, you know, put thought into mine, and I'm thinking about getting another one. No X's. You don't want to, well, you know, when you get the initials on your arm, if they ever become an X, you're going to regret it.
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7: Valley weather. In northeastern Pennsylvania, we're seeing a little clearing from the smoke, but I know that's not the case out in central Pennsylvania. We're hoping it continues to go down. It will as we head into the weekend. If we look at our forecast today, we're looking at a high of 88. And again, watch out for that air quality index. And then overnight, 60 will be the low on Saturday. Saturday, different problem. As that smoke moves out, scattered showers and storms will move in. So keep an eye to the sky if you have outdoor plans. Then on Sunday, pick of the weekend, clearing out to sunshine in the afternoon, low humidity. Should be very nice and a high of 85.
0: Man, we need the rain. I know my flowers and my tomato plants would love it. Sunshine right now, 86 degrees at 124. 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

0: 93.3, congratulations. Caller 9, what's your name?
1: Oh, great. Sean.
0: All right, Sean. All right, Sean, you just picked up a 12-pack of Kona Big Wave beer, so congratulations on that. And we're going to put you in the drawing for that pool package from AMA Pool, so good luck to you. Where are you calling from?
1: Picture
0: Rock. All right, good for Sean. We're doing that drawing Monday, August 10th. We'll find out who wins that 15-foot carbon diamond series above-ground pool package, valued at more than $8,000. The grand prize includes a Hayward Pro Series filter, ladder, liner, pool kit, and winter cover. Somebody will win that August 10th. But until then, keep trying to get in there. Caller 9 always gets a 12-pack of Kona Big Wave beer. Kona Big Wave is an American Blonde Golden Ale with tropical fruit notes. It's a Liquid Aloha. 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

0: ZD. Well, tomorrow is the last day of the Lycoming County Fair. It seems like it just started and it's already over. But I'll be out there broadcasting live, so make sure you look for me along the midway. You'll see the big yellow roving radio. That is where I'll be, and stop out and say hello and sign up for the huge fair prize pack we have. And our fair updates are brought to you by Cowden's Tactical Training. 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

WBZD, and I want to call attention to an accident so you can avoid that area. Route 15 Highway over there in Montgomery in front of BNC Auto Rec. You want to definitely try to steer clear of that area as there is an accident right now. It's Cindy Lauper with True Colors.

0: 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So I told you about that accident just a minute ago over there, Route 15 Highway, Montgomery, in front of BNC Auto Rec. Well, traffic is moving slow. So it's not a standstill, but it is moving slow. We'll get you up to date on other traffic situations around the area. Make sure you tune in for your traffic report with Maverick anytime after 3 o'clock today. 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
1: 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The grand prize winner will be drawn Monday, August 10th, 2026. 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
8: Weather. In northeastern Pennsylvania, we're seeing a little clearing from the smoke, but I know that's not the case out in central Pennsylvania. We're hoping it continues to go down. It will as we head into the weekend. We look at our forecast today, we're looking at a high of 88. And again, watch out for that air quality index. And then overnight, 60 will be the low on Saturday. Different problem. As that smoke moves out, scattered showers and storms will move in, so keep an eye to the sky if you have outdoor plans. Then on Sunday, pick of the weekend, clearing out to sunshine in the afternoon, low humidity, should be very nice, and a high of 85.
0: Yeah, that sounds lovely. Right now we have sunshine out there. It's 86 degrees at 225. W.

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0: 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You're caller 9. Who are you?
1: Red Ring.
0: You just got yourself 2 tickets to go see Weird Al. Congratulations.
1: Nice.
0: Yeah, and where are you calling from?
1: Jersey Shore.
0: All right, well, good for Brad Rank. He is on his way to the Bigger and Weirder Tour 2026 with Weird Al. That show is at the Giant Center in Hershey on July 31st. So, you know, keep listening. Who knows? Maybe we have more tickets, but you never know. And it's your chance to get a little weird with Weird Al. And, you know, if you get a chance to go out and see him, it's going to be a funny show. And, Brad Rank, once again, congratulations go out to him and all of our other ticket winners for Weird Al from 93.3 WBZD.
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0: And hey, 19 on WBZD. Well, that's going to do it for me. I am out here for this Friday afternoon for this weekend. I'll be at the fair tomorrow, the last day of the Lycoming County Fair. We're praying and hoping for some dry weather, at least while we're there. But we'll be there 5 till 7, so stop by and sign up for the prize pack with no purchase necessary. And I'm sure I'll be eating something. If I'm going to be at the fair with all that food, I'm going to be eating something. And I hope you are, too. I hope you have a wonderful weekend. Sean Carey's up next. Don't go anywhere. He has some great tunes to get you through the rest of your Friday and get you home from work today. And we have traffic updates coming up, too, with Maverick. Have a wonderful weekend. I'll catch up with you Monday morning anytime after 10 a.m.
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93.3 WBZD, cranking up the weekend. Come on in, stay a while. Sean Carey, keep your cool with us, and especially on the roads, too. We'll find out what's going on there with our next traffic update with Maverick in less than 15 on 93.3.

0: 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Next up for the NASCAR stars, they're down in North Wilkesboro for another primetime race on Sunday evening. Race coverage will start at 6 and the green flag at 7. 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
1: Good afternoon, Susquehanna Valley. It's time for your backyard broadcasting traffic update. Want to make mention of some road work coming up next week on Route 15 in both directions between the 4th Street interchange and the Interstate 180 interchange. Route 15 northbound paving will continue in the left passing lane, and Route 15 southbound work includes removal of the existing guide rail, installation of new guide rail, and placing a shoulder backup. Now, traffic will be controlled using alternate lane restrictions between the hours of 7 p.m. and 6 a.m. Also, highway lighting work will continue at the Faxon Interchange, that's Northway Road and Loyal Sock, and the Maynard Street Interchange in the city of Williamsport. No impacts to traffic are expected. That work will be done outside the shoulder areas between the hours of 6 a.m. and 3 p.m., but be alert, slow down, and drive with caution through that work zone. 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
5: In northeastern Pennsylvania, we're seeing a little clearing from the smoke, but I know that's not the case out in central Pennsylvania. We're hoping it continues to go down. It will as we head into the weekend. If we look at our forecast today, we're looking at a high of 88. And again, watch out for that air quality index. And then overnight, 60 will be the low on Saturday. Saturday, different problem. As that smoke moves out, scattered showers and storms will move in. So keep an eye to the sky if you have outdoor plans. Then on Sunday, pick of the weekend, clearing out to sunshine in the afternoon, low humidity. Should be very nice and a high of 85.

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0: You're home for the 80s and classic hits, 93.3 WBZD. Always love that Dire Straits Walk of Life video with those sports highlights mixed all the way through. Speaking of sports, and here in Pennsylvania, it's been a great year so far in 2026. I mean, think about it. 3 months ago, the NFL draft took place in Pittsburgh. In May, the PGA Championship, one of the big Grand Slam tournaments in all of golf. World Cup soccer, about a half a dozen games were played on the Eagles field in Philly. Major League Baseball All-Star Game, that just took place in Philadelphia a couple of days ago to tie in with the America's 250th birthday celebration. And of course, we are counting down to our big event, our gem here in the Susquehanna Valley, the Little League Baseball World Series, just a hair over a month away, opening day Wednesday, August the 19th.
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from the Michelob Ultra Studio in Williamsport, it's another hour of classic hits on 93.3 WBZD Muncie and W271 BP Montoursville, a backyard broadcasting of Pennsylvania radio station.

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And Kent's theme tomorrow night will be the top 15 artists of the 1980s. Would not be surprised if this guy will land in the top 15. Phil Collins on 93.3.

0: Only the greatest hits, 93.3 WBZD, the song of the year, number one from 1979, and Rod Stewart. Well, you got a few more nights left tonight and tomorrow night to head to Hughesville for the 2026 Lycoming County Fair. And Kelly will be broadcasting from our super roving radio just inside Gate 3, and we'll have that for you tomorrow between 5 and 7 while Kelly is there. 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
6: Good afternoon, Susquehanna Valley. It's time for your backyard broadcasting traffic update. A reminder, the embankment stabilization project continues on Warrensville Road next week between 3rd Street and Millwood Lane. So next week, it will remain closed between 4 Mile Drive and 3rd Street while the contractors continue work to stabilize the embankment. Also, the two-year highway improvement project continues on Interstate 180 in the city of Williamsport, Loyal Sock, Fairfield Township, and Montoursville. Coming up next week on Route 15, both directions. sections between 4th Street Interchange and Interstate 180 Interchange. Route 15 northbound paving is going to continue in the left passing lane. And on Route 15 southbound, work includes removal of the existing guide rail, installation of new guide rail, and placing shoulder backup. Now, traffic will be controlled using alternate lane restrictions between the hours of 7 p.m. and 6 a.m. Traffic brought to you by Performance Towing and Recovery Service. 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Valley
7: weather. In northeastern Pennsylvania, we're seeing a little clearing from the smoke, but I know that's not the case out in central Pennsylvania. We're hoping it continues to go down. It will as we head into the weekend. If we look at our forecast today, we're looking at a high of 88. And again, watch out for that air quality index. And then overnight, 60 will be the low on Saturday. Saturday, different problem. As that smoke moves out, scattered showers and storms will move in. So keep an eye to the sky if you have outdoor plans. Then on Sunday, pick of the weekend, clearing out the sunshine in the afternoon, low humidity, should be very nice, and a high of 85. 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

0: 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Hey there, Sean. In the weekend liftoff and summer for so many, not complete without at least one visit to Knoebels Amusement Resort, Fun, Food, and Fantasy in Elysburg. 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For a lot of people, they go straight over to the Phoenix, maybe the food at the Alamo, the delicious Tri-Taters or the Cosmatron. 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And when you hang with Kelly in the workday, she'll be back on Monday to play my three songs at around 11:25. 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We'll get you the Pepsi products, Utz quality snacks, and those Knoebels ride tickets too from 93.3.
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11: 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It is illegal to share medical marijuana even with someone who has a medical marijuana card. And driving with any amount of marijuana in your system is a DUI. 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
12: Valley weather. In northeastern Pennsylvania, we're seeing a little clearing from the smoke, but I know that's not the case out in central Pennsylvania. We're hoping it continues to go down. It will as we head into the weekend. If we look at our forecast today, we're looking at a high of 88. And again, watch out for that air quality index. And then overnight, 60 will be the low on Saturday. Saturday, different problem. As that smoke moves out, scattered showers and storms will move in. So keep an eye to the sky if you have outdoor plans. Then on Sunday, pick of the weekend, clearing out to sunshine in the afternoon, low humidity. Should be very nice and a high of 85.

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0: 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There is never a bad time to support our first responders and our local fire departments. 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And one of them in the area, the Warrior Run Area Fire Department, they're going to be putting on a chicken barbecue dinner tomorrow. And it's sponsored by the Warrior Run Area Amish Community. So that'll be at the Watsontown Fire Station at 1125 Main Street. They'll start slinging that queue tomorrow morning at 11. And it'll go till either 2 p.m. or sold out. 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So don't hesitate to reach out. 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

the weekend with us Sunday night after 8 in Rewind. 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

0: 93.3 WBZD, and one way to get through the workday is hanging with us. Kelly will be up after the Jake Michaels Morning Show, so she'll be back after her weekend off, and she'll queue up my three songs Monday morning at around 11:25, figure out the theme and common thread for your Pepsi products, Utz quality snacks, and also $40 worth of ride tickets to Knoebels Amusement Resort. 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So get those tickets and get Kelly with my three songs Monday morning, 11:25, part of your workday on your hometown station.
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9: Weather. Your AccuWeather forecast. Tonight, expect increasing clouds with a few showers developing late, reaching a low of 65. Tomorrow will be cloudy and humid with more showers and the possibility of a heavy thunderstorm. This storm could bring strong winds and heavy rain, potentially affecting air quality. Temperatures will reach a high of 80. Tomorrow night, anticipate a thunderstorm early, then remaining overcast and humid. More heavy rain and localized strong winds are possible with a low of 66. As we move into Sunday, skies will clear up and it will be mostly sunny with lower humidity and a high of 83. For AccuWeather, I'm meteorologist Jason Caterina.

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0: 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Well, you got two more nights, tonight and tomorrow night, to enjoy the 2026 Lycoming County Fair in Hughesville. Kelly will be at our Backyard Broadcasting Super Roving Radio for a live broadcast tomorrow between 5 and 7 while she is there. And by the way, the Super Roving Radio is just inside Gate 3. 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They're in the Sportsman's Building. 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Also, we have for you Ted Bennett with more nonstop great hits after 7. So enjoy your time with Teddy B. Friday night fun here, and of course, tomorrow and over the weekend, you can hang out with Julie, Venetia, Barbara Evans, and Lee Travis, too. So enjoy your weekend. We'll see you Monday after 3 after Kelly.
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2: 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The Millbrook Playhouse continues its 83rd season with the Broadway hit, The Wedding Singer. It's 1985, and rock star wannabe Robbie Hart is New Jersey's favorite wedding singer. He's the life of the party until his own fiancée leaves him at the altar. Shot through the heart, Robbie makes every wedding as disastrous as his own. Enter Julia, a winsome waitress who wins his affection, but as luck would have it, Julia is about to be married to a Wall Street shark, and unless Robbie can pull off the performance of a decade, the girl of his dreams will be gone forever. Based on the 1988 film starring Adam Sandler, The Wedding Singer takes us back to a time when hair was big, collars were up, and a wedding singer might just be the coolest guy in the room. Running now through July 19th on the Ryan Main Stage. 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Just say yes to the most romantic musical in 20 years. Don't miss it.
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Well, there you go, Gary Wright, kind of putting us into a Dreamweaver mood. We want to wake you up on a Friday night. I'm Ted Bennett, ready to roll with Cyndi Lauper. Girls just want to have fun. It's a Friday at BZD.

0: It's Katrina and the Waves on 93.3 WBZD. Friday night with Chad Bennett looking to make a splash. 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
1: 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The grand prize winner will be drawn Monday, August 10th, 2026. 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
9: Your AccuWeather forecast. Tonight, expect increasing clouds with a few showers developing late, reaching a low of 65. Tomorrow will be cloudy and humid with more showers and the possibility of a heavy thunderstorm. This storm could bring strong winds and heavy rain, potentially affecting air quality. Temperatures will reach a high of 80. Tomorrow night, anticipate a thunderstorm early, then remaining overcast and humid. More heavy rain and localized strong winds are possible with a low of 66. As we move into Sunday, skies will clear up and it will be mostly sunny with lower humidity and a high of 83. For AccuWeather, I'm meteorologist Jason Caterina.

0: 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And a lot of fun going on. Pig races, we've got magic, petting zoos, dog exhibits. On the main stage there on the Red Dog Mobile Storage stage, it'll be Mac Berry, and also in the grandstand, Lycoming County Motorsports presents the 16th annual PATPA 4x4 gas and diesel truck pull. 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
1: 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Then Sunday the 19th, a 4:05 first pitch with baseball bingo for the adults presented by ShopVac, and kids run the bases after the game, courtesy of Seneca Resources. 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
4: 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What feeling is that? Well, it's the feeling you feel when you have relief from arthritis pain. It's that my hands don't hurt just holding things feeling. That, wow, I can actually move well feeling. You know, that go about your day without worrying about every little movement or ache feeling. Oh, yeah. Because Aleve targets arthritis pain at the source of inflammation for long-lasting relief, so you can keep moving through it. Feel up to 12 hours of arthritis pain relief with one dose. 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

0: 93.3 WBZD. Hey, you know, there's a crazy guy, Big L, and he's coming back to Pennsylvania. That's right. He's going to be in Hershey, and you'll be able to see him when you listen for that cue to call from Weird L. You'll be on your way to having a great night at the Giant Center in Hershey. Weird L music montage, your caller 9, you're in when you hear it from WBZD. In the meanwhile, some good music for you. Tom Petty on the way, just to name a few. How about some Hall & Oates coming up for you on a Friday night at WBZD?
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